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0: 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They copy direct.
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1: 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Okay, thank you.

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0: You sure? I'm calling you too, but I'm sure it's all, sir.
1: 1-1-2.

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1: Yeah.
0: Yeah, 4, just be advised. RP's now advising. Tang fell with mother, possibly in the second unit. Would you like to go and send another?
1: You can just go to the second unit and you can medic 10, start north.
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0: 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And it's still going to be in that sound routine.
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1: Yes, sir. She's right on.
0: Definitely, thank you.

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0: Yeah, boy.

0: 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Nothing showing. 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Crestwell Command.
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0: will you place Mac 9 back on that alpha fall and just place Medic 30 on the Federal Avenue for traffic?
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0: See, I'm sure I'm out at Dozier for a net to Liberty.

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1: Stand for.

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Possibly operated by black female, two missing juveniles, both black males. Champion 936 Temple, Kim 658.

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1: Seacom, pass.
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2: You got that confirmed at 9.
1: Confirmed.
2: Met at 9, go ahead.
1: We're going to be delayed on scene. Reference treating patient.
2: Met at 9, go ahead.

just spoke with Petey Brookfield, Connecticut. They're advising last 1020 is I-95 southbound, south of exit 138. They're transferred to Troop C to attempt to get Nash County cars in position. However, they're still traveling southbound. Potentially an update. So you may still wish to be on the lookout for St. I have been transferred to HP Raleigh so they can attempt to locate. Go ahead. Temple, Kim 658.

0: Okay, standby one. I'll get you on the call in a second. Sound metal 100 minute, 4 minute 15. You can disregard your page. It's going to be the same MVA as the Brunswick River Bridge.
1: Three, come to take five, respond.

0: Okay, Leland. Something like the Kiefer Memorial Bridge and the Brunswick River Bridge at the same call.
1: Confirming six vehicles and an ambulance.
2: This don't be the same as the Brunswick River Bridge. I'm putting you on the Brunswick River Bridge. Two calls mentioned there's some sort of ambulance involved, but none of us. What ambulance?
3: Seek out from Leland 65.
0: Go ahead.
3: Show me a route to the vehicle accident on the bridge.
0: 10-4.

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1: 1-2.
2: We have a 1050 on the southbound side. Sounds like River Bridge. Can you confirm it's safe?
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3: 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Look to be three vehicles, major damage, one ambulance involved, possibly battling.
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0: 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That's just on the Desert River Bridge.
1: Therefore, it's the same call.
0: Direct, I'm confirming. 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

0: Speak on William Engine 2. You can show us on the Brunswick River Bridge. We have multi-vehicle MVC, moderate damage. We'll be out in the rest game. We'll have 17 southbound command.
1: 10-4.
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0: 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And there's a question about another EMF.
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0: Press 35 pound on Olderson Highway. 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
1: You're 111.

So I'm running into one that I've not seen. We got a large commercial warehouse. We're going to be investigating operating on the tech channel. Establishing industrial boulevard command.

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0: Welcome, Deputy Chief, 37's on the scene. Nothing showing up this time. We're a three-story condo. DC 37, I think, James Command.
1: 10-4.

0: Econ. St. James, Ladder 1 and route.
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0: Econ, Vessel,
1: Industrial Command.

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0: I'm just strolling over the gas outside the apartment. Have all things in your room.
1: 10-4.
2: She's calling from Industrial Command. Were you able to copy her last name, please?
1: Industrial Command. Yes.
2: We're unable to locate the source of the power line activation. The building's been cleared, and the alarm panel's been reset. You show us back in service. Can I have a move?
1: 10-4.

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0: Reconnaissance James Command.
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0: 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And 10 minutes back in service. Same case, again, terminated.
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0: Young Leland is the one driving on scene. It's going to be in the area of 1374 Village Road. We got a silver SUV. We'll be shutting down.
1: 10-4, copy, shutting down Village Road, 1359.

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1: Occupants of the vehicle with EMS and vehicles been removed from the roadway. You can show Leland Engine 1 to Battalion 5 back to yours.
0: 10-4. Took the wrong village road back over to 1804.
1: That's correct. That's right, Mr. Rhythm. Now, the village road will be back open momentarily.
0: 10-4, thank you.

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1: T4, they did advise just in front of the school. 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
0: Air Force, we open as
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0: 3-4,
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0: Thank you.

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1: 10-4, I got you now.
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0: Speed on Lima Ninja 1. We've got a Ford F-150 on Highway 7476. Choosing Village Road exit. We'll be on the screen.
1: Fire in progress. 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
1: Okay, sir, thank you.
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1: Medic 8, speak on, that's correct. 2 is handling for 8, everyone's correct.
2: Good luck, thank you.

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1: Chief, do you copy on Brunswick?
0: Jim, well, this is Plymouth County, Chief. Yeah, you move by Station 31, Grissettown, 225 Bill Long Road. It's going to be an EMS assist when they call a fire.
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0: 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Sir, I'm at the Paris Police Department.
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2: 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RP drop out for us, it's going to be at 42. 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
2: Screw that, confirm it. 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
3: Both that is one here.
1: Hold it on, engine one, go
3: ahead. You can go ahead and show on me service of the faulty alarm. Wolf's been contacted, as well as the homeowner.
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0: Hey, Colin, Leland Engine 3, right on scene, light smoke in the area. We'll get investigating.
1: 10-4, just received additional from law in the area and on scene, advising coming from 4199 Cobblesville.

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0: 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Por si con.
1: Por si con, go ahead.
0: Yes, ma'am. I'll be on that momentarily.
1: Yeah, for the request, you just reach him on tech at this time and run out.
0: Do you copy? Tech 2, correct?
1: 10-4, tech 2.

0: 水缸，不是水冲，
1: 不是水冲的哥。
0: Yes, sir. So with man on that, how many those?
1: Careful.
2: Medic 4, start north,

0: speak on 41-3.
1: 41-3, go ahead.
0: Hot spots are still smoldering from the fire yesterday. Things still within the containment line. Forest is aware. Steam Shell 41-3 back service.
1: 10-4.